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You bring the eyes. Must have missed the bucket. 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

The game is rigged and unlosable. 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Us in fake helicopter seats celebrating our hollow victory. 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In the Godzilla Hotel. Of all places.

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And are we foolish to ignore it?

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Wait, what? Trying not to sound like I'm punching a clown.

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Byte FM.

0: got some? Yeah, let me get some of that. Yeah, I'm feeling saucy.
1: Say what?
0: This one right here, y'all.
1: Extra saucy.
0: Yeah, Gemini, I'm about to get saucy for the people. You know how I do. Brooklyn's firstborn son.

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It's too much when we just don't speak. We're too young to be getting too deep. 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
1: She came from Greece. She had a thirst for knowledge. She studied sculpture at St. Martin's College. That's where I caught her eye. She told me that her dad was loaded. I said, in that case, I'll have a rum and Coca-Cola. She said, fine. And in 30 seconds' time, she said, I want to live like common people. I want to do whatever common people do. I want to sleep with common people. I want to sleep with common people like you. Well, what else could I do? I said, I'll see what I can do. I took her to a supermarket. I don't know why, but I had to start it somewhere. So it started there. I said, pretend you've got no money. She just laughed and said, oh, you're so funny. I said, yeah?

get you through. Laugh along, even though they're laughing at you and the stupid things that you do, because you think that poor is cool. Like a dog lying in a corner, they'll bite you and never warn you. Look out, they'll tear your insides.

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Gave up the ghost, he had nothing left to say. But it was him who brought me to this day. All the seconds and

0: As I was lying there on the sidewalk, I did not think about art at all.
1: I thought about people, I thought about life. Yes, sure.
0: But, and that's why I like being close to my house. Somehow that was comforting, even though it makes no sense, you know. But, no, I wasn't thinking about art. And I wasn't thinking about art as endurance, as immortality, you know. I mean, we could talk about immortal artists of various kinds, and it can turn out that, yes, some artists have created art that has really survived thousands of years, and that's fantastic. But experientially, for them, they are dead, they are gone, they are not experiencing that. These are true things, and thank goodness for them, I really feel. And you hear me assuring you that oblivion is freedom. They are dead. They are gone. No one lasts forever. They are dead. They are gone. No one lasts forever. They are dead. They are gone. No one lasts forever. They are dead. They are gone. No one lasts forever. They are dead. They are gone. No one lasts forever. They are dead. They are gone. No one lasts forever. They are dead. They are gone. No one lasts forever. They are dead. They are gone. No one lasts forever. They are dead. They are gone. No one lasts forever. They are dead. They are gone. No one lasts forever. They are dead. They are gone. No one lasts forever. They are dead. They are gone. No one lasts forever. They are dead. They are gone. No one lasts forever. They are dead. They are gone. No one lasts forever. They are dead. They are gone. No one lasts forever. They are dead. They are gone. No one lasts forever. They are dead. They are gone. No one lasts forever. They are dead. They are gone. No one lasts forever. They are dead. They are gone. No one lasts forever. They are dead. They are gone. No one lasts forever. They are dead. They are gone. No one lasts forever. They are dead. They are gone. No one lasts forever. They are dead. They are gone. No one lasts forever. They are dead. They are gone. No one lasts forever. They are dead. They are gone. No one lasts forever. They are dead. They are gone. No one lasts forever. They are dead. They are gone. No one lasts forever. They are dead.
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1: Coldest day of the year, see your breath. 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

0: 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Es ist 2 Uhr.
1: Out of Spectrum, out of Spectrum, out of Spectrum, out of Spectrum, out of Spectrum, out of Spectrum, out of Spectrum, out of Spectrum, out of Spectrum, out of Spectrum, out of Spectrum, out of Spectrum, out of Spectrum.